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The young folks around, they just don't get it, but they join in dancing in the saloon spirit. And suddenly the vibe is where it should be.

0: Barbecue dancer.
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